0: This is DJ FM.
1: Have you ever been in that situation where you just like, you just wanna take it off?
2: Take it off.

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More and more, you just can't reject it. And I'm the one that can relate to you, him, her, and your buddy. Cause everybody wants some. Money ain't all, but you can't excuse it. The way I'm living, I got to use it.